0: 102.3 FM is CHSN Estevan, Golden West, connecting communities. Discover Estevan News.
1: Happy Thursday, everybody. It is August 27th. Contracts for healthcare workers continue, but tensions may be rising. Young softball players make their mark on the provincial stage and enjoy the weather while we can because a shift in the forecast is coming this weekend. For Discover Estevan News, I'm Vincent Dupuis. It'll be an active weekend in the southeast as storms are in the local forecast. Environment Canada meteorologist Kayla Billis talks about what we're expecting heading into the last few days of August.
2: Some more thunderstorms for the weekend. A series of lows is going to just kind of pass through the prairies over the weekend, so that's

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0: 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Put those texting thumbs to work
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2: Discover Estevan weather.
3: Tonight's going to be partially cloudy with a 60% chance of showers and a risk of a thunderstorm and a low of 14. Tomorrow's going to be a mix of sun and cloud with a 60% chance of showers and a risk of a thunderstorm and a high of 27. And tomorrow night's going to be clear with a low of 12. For your local 5-day forecast, you can download our Discover Estevan app.
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0: For 25 years, Sun 102 has shared the road trips, the lake days, and the backyard barbecues. 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Lock it in and listen for the Sun Song of the Day. When you hear it, text SUN25 to 306. 634-1023. 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
1: Discover Estevan weather.
2: Tonight's going to have a 60% chance of showers and a risk of a thunderstorm at a low of 14. Tomorrow's going to have a mix of sun and cloud with a 60% chance of showers and a risk of a thunderstorm at a high of 27. And tomorrow night's going to be clear with a low of 12. For your local 5-day forecast, you can download our Discover Estevan app.
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1: Good morning. It's Friday, August 28th. Estevan's Mayor Tony Cernik is weighing in on what stalled Canada-U.S. trade talks could mean for the Southeast. Recent rain is changing pasture conditions across Saskatchewan, and a brief cool down next week may not last very long. For Discover Estevan News, I'm Daniel Espelin. The city of Estevan held its fall citywide registration event last night, connecting residents with local clubs, organizations, and activities. Jacqueline Massey-Rounds, Marketing and Communications Manager with the City of Estevan, has more.
2: We had about 28 tables of local activities and clubs and for kids, adults, all ages. And it was a really good turnout. We were excited to have new tables out, new participants, and to see new faces. So it was a really good night.
1: The city holds city.

Dua Lipa danced the night on Sun 102. This is Daniel Esplin back with you Friday morning. Hopefully you're having a great day so far. Any weekend plans? This is Walk Off the Earth in Red Hands.

Feeling light as a feather. That was Sabrina Carpenter right here on Someone or Two. Coming up after Coldplay, A Sky Full of Stars, we have an interview from Brock from Country 106.1. He had a chance to speak with Kathy Irwin about this weekend's CSMA Oxbow Blast.

Justin Bieber on Someone or Two. This is Daniel Espelin back with you Friday morning. Hopefully you're having a great day so far. Back to school next Wednesday. We'll have Classroom of the Month kicking off. I'll give you some more details in a moment.

Happy Friday. This is Daniel Esplin back with you on Sun 102. And so far, the rain has pretty much missed the radio station. Seems like

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1: Happy Friday, everybody. It is August 28th. A summer program wraps up with a unique finale. One local sports organization is looking to grow as some storm, heat, and changing conditions coming up this weekend. For Discover Estevan News, I'm Vincent Dupuis. Estevan.

0: days out at the play parks, and they've been a really big hit. So we figured we'd switch it up, and on the last one of the year, we added laser tag to the open gym time, and it's been a really big hit.
1: The laser tag even gave kids a chance to compete in teams and keep track of their scores. The Canadian Federation of Agriculture is urging Ottawa to keep agriculture and food products out of the growing Canada-U.S. tariff dispute. CFA President Keith Keary says farmers have already been dealing with higher costs linked to steel and aluminum tariffs.
2: Really what we're asking for the government is keep food out of it. Keep agriculture and agri-food products out of those counter-tariff measures. All that does is drive up the cost for consumers, and consumers are everybody.
1: Curie says keeping food out of the dispute would help protect consumers from higher grocery prices.
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1: Estevan Minor Football is looking to recruit more players as the new season gets underway. The Estevan Elects open their high school season Saturday in Weyburn at 1 p.m., while the U14 team visits the Moose Jaw Gators at 7:30. Here's Pat Ford, president and equipment manager with Estevan Minor Football.
4: We're just trying to recruit more players for each team that we have and get some more out. Our season is kind of just kicking off right now, so we're still taking registrations up until a couple weeks probably from now.
1: Registration remains open across all age divisions, with Estevan Minor Football also running its annual fundraiser. For details, check out the full story at discoverestevan.com. The Estevan Bruins were out in the community Thursday for citywide registration, promoting their upcoming season tickets, and their seventh skater program. Bruins captain and defenseman Aiden Lang says community events are an important way to connect with fans.
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1: Happy Friday, everybody. 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
1: Discover Estevan weather.
0: Today's going to have a mix of sun and cloud with a 60% chance of showers and a high of 23. Tomorrow's going to have a mix of sun and cloud with a 60% chance of showers and a risk of a thunderstorm and a high of 26. Sunday's going to be cloudy with showers and a high of 23. Monday's going to be sunny with a high of 23. Tuesday's going to be sunny and a high of 26. For your local 5-day forecast, you can visit discoverestevan.com.
1: Sun.

0: 14. Tomorrow's going to be a mix of sun and cloud with a 60% chance of showers and a risk of a thunderstorm and a high of 26. And tomorrow night's going to be cloudy with a 60% chance of showers and a low of 16. For your local 5-day forecast, you can download our Discover Rest Event app.
1: 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Press play on the Discover Estevan app to stay in tune.